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5: I'm Marty Halsberger. Browns quarterback Deshaun Watson heard the boos today in his first home appearance since 2024. He called the jeers personal and not based on performance, despite him going 5 of 12 for 36 yards and a pick in a 31-7 loss to Buffalo. Watson was asked afterwards whether he regrets signing with Cleveland.
6: No, I don't regret anything in my life. You know, I think the Lord put me through situations for a reason, so I don't regret anything at all.
5: Watson admits he pictured his time with the Browns differently, but says there's time for things to change. Shedeur Sanders had the better game today, but Coach Todd Monken says he still needs more time to name a starter. Right now, the Bengals lead the Bears 24-9 in the third. The Patriots are up 3 on the Eagles, 17-14 in the fourth. In the third, the Chiefs are shutting out the Buccaneers 9-0. On ESPN Radio tonight, it was all Philadelphia as they routed the Cardinals in hot pursuit of Atlanta in the National League East.
7: Hernandez, the pitch, the righty, breaking ball lifted high in the air to right, way back there, hit well and it's gone. 26 for Bryce Harper, three-run shot, and the Phillies have extended that lead. It's now 11-1.
5: Roxy Bernstein on the call. The Phillies win 12-3. Meanwhile, the Braves lost again to Milwaukee 4-1. The final today. Atlanta's division lead is now just 3 games. ESPN's Pete Thamel reports that Missouri All-American running back Ahmad Hardy has not been practicing, won't be ready for the start of the season as he continues to recover.
8: Hey, it's Evan Cohen. Coming up Monday, we continue to get you ready for the NFL regular season as we go 2-a-days, Seahawks and Titans. I'll tell you whether I think Sam Darnold has what it takes to lead Seattle back to a Super Bowl. It's unsportsmanlike. Like 6 a.m. Eastern, right here on ESPN Radio, ESPN 2, and ESPNU. Hey.
9: Cass Jones, now the ball game. That throw was 36 yards. Shotgun for Strand. Looks right. Moves up in the pocket.
10: Go get it,
9: at
10: Jack.
9: The 10, the 5, touchdown. Jack Strand.

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1: 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Coming up on SportsCenter All Night. The battle for QB1 in Cleveland rolls on.
10: At some point, I'm going to have to decide, right? I mean, at some point, I'm saying it kind of jokingly, like at some point, we got to get that guy the reps. So I'm not going to paint myself into a corner. Optimally, you'd like to have given a player all of the reps.
1: A top prospect enters the thick of the postseason push.
11: Swing and a missed strike three, and he does. And he did it with a changeup. Welcome to the big leagues. A 1-2-3. Go the Cubs in the first.
1: We're officially less than a week away from the college football season.
12: He was the number one dual threat quarterback in the 2025 class. His ability to maneuver in and out of the pocket and extend plays lends itself maybe to an offensive line that's just getting its footing.
1: Plus, the field starts to shrink in the Little League World Series.
13: And he almost hit him. Instead, it's a walk. Phoenix City, Alabama will win the game 12-2, and that will do it for California.
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14: 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Getting right along here with the NFL preseason already in our second week. So position battle still a part of the conversation as we enter this week, especially at the quarterback position. More on that here in a second. Still have some baseball playoff spots up for grabs, still to be determined with a little over a month left in the regular season. But let's get to that NFL preseason. Bills taking on the Browns, a game which would be delayed for over an hour after the game kicked off. Play stopped with 13-11 remaining in the first quarter. Once they got back underway, we saw Shedeur Sanders would start the game for the Browns, his first of the preseason, continuing that quarterback controversy going on in Cleveland between Sanders and Deshaun Watson. With the Bills already up 7-0, Sanders took the Browns down the field, and on 3rd-and-7 from the Buffalo 8-yard line,

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10: Swung on, hit high, left field, deep. Randy back. He's at the warning track. He's at the wall. He makes a leap at the wall.
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11: Three balls, two strikes. Here's the pitch. Swinging a ground ball to first, handled by Eldridge. He will try to come home. Not in time. Foot off the plate. He was not there. White scores. Willier the hero. And the Red Sox win it 3-2.
7: Number 3.
9: The big toe of Harrison Butker puts more points on the board just before halftime for the Chiefs against the Bucks on 96.5 The Fan.
12: How about a 69-yard field goal try with 3 seconds to go in the second quarter? trying to beat that kid from Jacksonville. The kick is up.

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1: And an OB gets it into Brunson. Brunson pulls a quick three off the front rim. No, tip and good for the lead with 1.2 seconds to go. OG Anunoby flying out of nowhere. And this place is rocking at the Garden.
2: Mark Jeffs with that great call from ESPN Radio back in Game 4. The Knicks take a 3-1 lead. They win the NBA championship, going on to win Game 5 and taking the series from the Spurs 4-1. It is a pleasure to bring in OG Anunoby, who was here on behalf of Essential Water. Had a great event as they took over Times Square in New York City earlier today. And he and a street ball team recreated his now iconic Game 4 winning shot that happened in the NBA Finals versus the Spurs. OG, number one, thanks for joining us. And number two, it's been a little over 2 months since all that happened involving you and the Knicks bringing the NBA championship back to New York City for the first time since 1973. What has it been like for you and your teammates since then?
3: It's been really cool. You know, I mean, that was our goal. We came into the season and we accomplished it. So it's really cool. I think everyone feels really nice about it. I'm also just excited for the next season to start.
4: OG, I want you to speak on the team chemistry. I think

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14: It's like, wow, this is kind of crazy. And then really just that first kind of interview process, being interviewed with some of the other teammates outside of just the like finance department was different, and I think helped set the tone for kind of what to expect about the place. I'd say just seeing how it was unique. And, you know, we talk a lot about culture, and that was talked about a lot during the interview process. And it seemed like it was more than just lip service, which was definitely appealing. I didn't really have much expectations as far as, you know, the job or, you know, maybe Good Karma Brands as a whole. But there's just something felt different, I guess. Yeah.
15: No, absolutely. Absolutely. Brian, you kind of mentioned it. You talked about the culture. Now with GKB, we talk about our core values. Which GKB core value do you live out the most in your role, and how?
14: So I would have to say follow through. Partly there's a lot of autonomy in my role. You know, our finance department isn't a big, you know, group. So there's a lot of tasks where, it's, you know, solely my responsibility. But a lot of the tasks, you know, build on stuff that other people do. So when, you know, either

0: Adams across the diamond to do it. And the Great Lakes stays alive. They win it by a final of 10-0. They do not allow a hit, and it ends in four innings, ending the summer for the team from Braintree, Massachusetts.
1: On the international bracket, Japan taking on the Dominican Republic, and Tensei Yazawa, well, it was his tournament on Saturday.
2: He had one of their two home runs last year, scored three runs, drove in four, and back for another round.
0: Struck well to right field. Way back to the wall. See ya. Two-run shot, Tensei Yazawa. He goes deep in Williamsport for the second year in a row.
1: Tozawa would add another homer in the fifth to make it 8-1. Japan moves on with a 10-1 victory over DR to stave off elimination. Coming up on Sunday in the U.S. bracket, Tacoma, Washington takes on Henderson, Nevada. On ABC, Davenport, Iowa takes on Bayonne, New Jersey. Mexico will take on Nicaragua, and Curacao will face South Korea. 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

0: J.J. Bleday has done it. He is hit for the cycle, launching one out of here over the right field wall.
1: They call from 700 WLW as the Reds beat the Diamondbacks 11-5. Little League Classic coming up later today from Williamsport right here on ESPN Radio. Brewers against the Braves. Best record in baseball against the Braves, who are the leaders in the NL East. Coverage begins 6 p.m. Eastern.
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14: Hello there. I'm Mark Robbins. Big day of baseball in Williamsport, Pennsylvania. The Little League World Series featuring four winners bracket games today. One already complete. Henderson, Nevada. 5-0 over Tacoma, Washington. Right now on the international side, Mexico with a 1-0 lead in the third over Nicaragua. You can watch that one on ESPN and the ESPN app. And of course, the major leaguers are heading to Williamsport for the Little League Classic. Milwaukee just flew in. Atlanta's on its way. That game coming up on ESPN Radio. Our coverage begins at 6 p.m. Eastern. Saturday, week two of the NFL preseason. The question before the Browns played the Bills, who's the number one quarterback for Cleveland, Deshaun Watson or Shedeur Sanders? The question after the game is still the same. And head coach Kevin Stefanski of the Browns hasn't come up with the answer, but...
15: Well, at some point I'm going to have to decide, right? I mean, at some point, I'm saying it kind of jokingly, like at some point we got to get that guy the reps. So I'm not going to paint myself into a corner. You guys know, I mean, optimally, you'd like to have given a player all of the reps, right? And you know who the one is. And we've done it as best we could as a staff, trying to work through this.
14: That is Browns head coach, Kevin Stefanski. Wyndham Clark begins the final round of the BMW Classic in St. Louis with a 5-shot lead over Rory McIlroy and Patrick Cantlay. The event, the second leg of the FedEx Cup playoffs. You can watch the action on ESPN Plus. 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

0: nightmares during a stretch when we played the New York Giants because we had to face a guy named Brandon Jacobs, who was an absolute beast.
1: Yeah.
2: He doesn't look real. Have you ever stood next to him? He looks like a cyborg. It's unreal. He's 6'4", 250, 260, I don't know, 4% body fat when he was running for the Giants. That's somebody who's not like the other.
1: Yep, Brandon Jacobs, big boy. Really good running back. In West Virginia, this is Reggie. Reggie, who is the running back that comes to mind that has been so difficult to take down?
3: Well, I have a few that I like to add on to the list. Walter Payton is one. Michael Turner is two. And maybe Todd Gurley is three.
1: Michael Turner, how about that? Thanks for the call, Reggie. That's your neck of the woods there, the second part of his career home team, Michael Turner.
2: Yeah, Falcons all-time rushing leader. He was low. He was like a bowling ball, just not even able to come down at the first point of attack. He was solid. Walt Payton just never gets the credit because people looked at his grace, but he was a tough, physical, hard-to-bring-down running back. And Todd Gurley, if it wasn't for the knee injury, you want to talk about somebody who was robbed of a great career. Todd Gurley with the Rams and the end towards the end of his career with the Falcons, he was going to be somebody special if not for the knee injury.
1: I mean, home team, Todd Gurley, who was awesome with the Rams. Todd Gurley has been out of the league for 6 years. He's 32 years old. That's it.
2: Young man.
1: 32 years old. And he's been out of the league for a long time now. What a mystery.
2: Surprised we didn't hear John Riggins from folks in D.C.
1: What a strange end to Todd Gurley's career.
2: Yeah, I was saying.
1: Coming up next, more from you, 888-SAY-ESPN. 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
6: I'm John Ryder. The Browns have placed starting defensive end Alex Wright on season-ending IR with a ruptured Achilles. Signed veteran pass rusher Derek Barnett to a one-year deal. He had 5 sacks from the Texans last season. Browns getting pounded by the Bills in week 2 of the preseason yesterday. Deshaun Watson struck.

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0: Whoa.

0: NBA title, excuse me? Because there's no way in heck that without that team, that that team is elevated to the point where it overcomes the Golden State Warriors and wins an NBA title. I just do not see that.
1: Plus, you wouldn't have got Draymond Green suspended, too. Let's not forget about that.
0: Yeah, that's
1: if
0: also
1: LeBron wasn't on the court. Yes. I just wanted to make sure we give the whole story here, Mia. I think you know where I side in terms of this side of the
0: equation. Greatness is also one in between the margins. Kimberly Martin is buying stock in one NFC East team. We're checking out the NFL stock market next here on Primetime on ESPN Radio.
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17: I'm Chad Rander. Wild comeback in baseball in Philadelphia.
18: O'Brien is ready, and the 2-2 pitch. 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Church back, out of room.
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18: 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Kyle Schwarber with a walk-off home run into the head pitches in

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5: I'm Chad Ryder. In golf, Wyndham Clark wins the BMW Championship in St. Louis. He goes to 17 under, three shots better than Patrick Cantlay, four ahead of Rory McIlroy. On the baseball scoreboard, the Dodgers going for a sixth straight win, blanking the Pirates 4-0 in the sixth in L.A. Blake Snell working on the shutout. Twins and Padres tied at one in the sixth. Fernando Tatis Jr. with his 16th home run. Cubs lead the Mariners 5-2 in the fifth in Seattle. Ian Happ with a grand slam, his 22nd homer of the season. Guardians going for their fourth straight win, lead the Rockies 6-2 in the eighth. Chase Delato with an RBI triple and single. Red Sox complete a three-game sweep of the Giants at Fenway, 5-4 in the final. Aroldis Chapman with his 29th save. We had a walk-off on the south side.
6: The 3-1 home. Swing and a fly ball. Center field is deep. Back on it is Ewing. It is gone! The ball game is over! Tristan Peters with the latest walk-off homer.
5: Call on ESPN 1000. Peters' ninth of the season. White Sox take down the Mets.

0: right now. Their starting point guard is James Harden. Their backup point guard is Craig Porter, who's been a, at times, backup for them, but has been mostly a third string guard. Maybe he's going to be really good. That's their backup point guard. Their backup three behind Peyton Watson is Mario Hezonja, who has a non-guaranteed contract, who's coming over after 6 years playing in Europe. I don't even know if he's going to work. And then other than that, you have Jalen Tyson and Sam Merrill. Those are like their 2-3 backups. So behind Donovan Mitchell and Peyton Watson, it's Sam Merrill, Mario Hezonja, Jalen Tyson. I'll throw in Tyrese Proctor, who was their second round pick in 2025. Like, maybe he's ready to play minutes. But I was going to say, 2 years ago when the Cavs had that 60-win season, if you remember that roster that they had, okay, they had, you know, Donovan Mitchell and Evan Mobley and Jared Allen, but their backups were Ty Jerome, who got six man of the year votes, DeAndre Hunter, who I know had a bad year last year and got traded, but he got six man of the year votes, Dean Wade, who's been there, who's the starter most of last year, Caris LeVert, still a key rotation player in the NBA, Sam Merrill, Isaac Okoro. These, like, they had like 11 or 12 players that they really could rely on. So here's their bench now: Craig Porter, Jalen Tyson, Sam Merrill, and their two backup bigs behind Evan Mobley and Jared Allen. As of today, now they have roster spots, but, you know, take a look at their free agents. It's when you do a deal that creates roster spots and you need minimums in July, you know, you have a choice. When you do that deal in August, you know, your choices are way down. Their backup bigs, McMahon, do you even know who their two backup bigs are? And I'm not trying to put you on the spot. If you can tell me who
1: Thomas Bryant's one of them.
0: Thomas Bryant is their backup center. If you know who their backup four is, by the way, I couldn't probably do this for other teams. I couldn't tell you the Mavericks too deep. Their backup four as of right now is Naquan Tomlin, who was on a two-way to start last season.
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0: So anyway, I was talking to a scout and he told me, not that this should be a surprise, McMahon, but he told me that Rudy Gobert looks in spectacular condition.
1: I mean, Rudy, one thing, you can criticize him all you want. One thing the guy does is keeps himself in phenomenal shape.
0: Yeah, it's actually halftime. And also the scout that I'm texting with told me that Jokic was in good shape as well. And it's a one-point game at half. I'd like to
1: Hey, Joker better be in good shape because he's playing 47 minutes a game.
0: yeah.
1: Actually, the one rotation player they brought in this year is Marvin Bagley III, who, you know, he can score off the bench, but he's a journeyman.
0: Listen, the Cavs need another big man, and Kevin Love is out there, and that's a guy to keep an eye on for Cleveland. I think the Cavs would love to have Marvin Bagley. They should have tried to get him in that deal. Real quick on the Wolves as an aside, watch the Wolves in the next couple of days. Because now that here's the thing. There's been some reporting. I don't know who to give credit.
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Genty left practice today with a right knee injury. For further details. In golf, Wyndham Clark wins the BMW Championship, the second leg of the FedEx playoffs at 17 under. Three shots ahead of Patrick Cantlay. Rory McIlroy finished four shots back. On the baseball scoreboard, the Guardians going for their fourth straight win, and they're pounding the Rockies 7-2 in the ninth. The Cubs pounding the Mariners 7-2 in the sixth.

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7: Once again on Sunday Night Baseball from Williamsport. Little League Classic between the Brewers and the Braves. Two of the top teams in baseball. Milwaukee entering the night with the best record in the bigs. Two of the three teams in the majors with a run differential over 100, joining the Dodgers. These two trying to prevent LA from a third straight NL pennant. 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The Cubs all over the Mariners, 11-2, top of the eighth inning. Pete Crow Armstrong, Ian Happ, Michael Conforto have all homered for Chicago. Happ hitting a grand slam in the third, has driven in five. Crow Armstrong with a two-run shot has knocked in three. In the NFL, the Browns are waiving tight end Daquan Wright, who has an agreement in place to play for LSU if he clears waivers. Wright believed to be the first player to have an agreement to return to play in college after signing with an NFL team as an undrafted free agent. Did not appear in Cleveland's first two preseason games. Wright entered the transfer portal after he and a group of athletes were granted a temporary restraining order in Louisiana to return to college for one more season. Browns head coach Todd Monken saying Deshaun Watson's postgame comments will not affect the team's decision on a starting quarterback. Watson called